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The rip-offs, the payoffs, the kickbacks and the bribes, like a leech feeding on the flesh of the weary and the tried.

0: Parson!
1: Oi, oi, oi.
0: Who open the door there?
1: Oh, 5 o'clock a morning come wake up. I man don't have no money. I man don't mind paying the rent. I man broke.

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Get ready!

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These four cans of smooth floor that I've got right in front of my face right now, or the four tracks of pure British joy that are about to hit your heels. Enjoy, lads.

0: The 34-year-old was arrested one night last July by police who'd followed him and three friends from a pub to question them about the car they were driving. The inquest was told a fight broke out and one of the officers had beaten John Mickelson with his truncheon. And one of the officers had beaten John Mickelson with his truncheon. And one of the officers had beaten John Mickelson with his truncheon. Mickelson was taken unconscious to Hounslow Police Station and then to hospital where he was certified dead. The foreman of the inquest jury today told the coroner they believed Mickelson had been unlawfully killed and that his death was manslaughter. Mickelson had been unlawfully killed. His death was manslaughter.
1: John Mickelson, who died in police custody last year, was unlawfully killed. The jury foreman told the Hammersmith coroner in West London they believed that John Mickelson's death was manslaughter.
0: One of the officers had beaten John Mickelson with his truncheon. One of the officers had beaten John Mickelson with his truncheon. Mickelson had been unlawfully killed. Mickelson had been unlawfully killed.

also milk plus Valisette or Synthomesque or Drancrum, which is what we were drinking. This would sharpen you up and make you ready for a bit of the old ultra-violence.

0: my attention.
1: Sweet tears and capsules.
2: Patient. The satisfaction.
3: Situation.
2: Situation.
1: Patient.
4: Situation. Communication.
2: It is being.
4: Blah, blah, blah.
2: Limit.
4: Politically or physically.
5: Realistically.